0: 9-8.
1: Bravo 15.
0: 60 cancel. 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
1: I'm canceling medic.

0: Probably gonna end up being a Secretary of Defense or at minimum terroristic threats. He's getting a better statement right now. We're gonna float down towards the address. He's gonna get us good information. We're just gonna scout out the lay of the land. If at least one wants to come with.
1: I copy. Is the victim believe that the suspect is currently at the residence on the
0: what it sounds like, yeah.

0: Jay, it may not be a bad idea. We're reading the other report from County to use a Mandarin interpreter just to get, like, a full, solid story, especially with the weight of these charges, potentially.
1: Okay, work on it.

0: No, it's Doctor 4441 Lake Avenue. We're in the mail. I'm going to take the case and leave. 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White male, mid-40s, thin build, blue shirt, black shorts, backwards hat. On the white GMC screen, Tango Delta Sierra 440.
1: 7-1 contact, midnight for now.

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1: George Nick here, gathering supplies and stuff. We'll rendezvous with you when you get here.
0: Okay. And there should be no guns inside the home for any other day, just for us.
1: Perfect. And I just assume we got a phone number for him.
0: Right.
1: And do you have a 40 or 40s in your car?
0: Okay.
1: You have two 40s in your car, or both Timberball and 40?

0: And cars headed to the vehicle. Fire, we have it on camera. I don't see any smoke or flame, but it's north of 494.
1: Copy.
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0: on Cedar, just so we had a view of the parking lot coming and going. Tell everybody to get here.
1: I got it. 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

0: The Area 2038 Flanders Road on a suspicious. They showed up. Show caller video recording where you can hear a small child help screaming for help. Couldn't tell if it was coming from a van or a home. Although a van no longer looks to be on scene, off in the garage. Video was taken in the last 10 minutes.
1: Squad's copy.

Metro 60 and 35, information on a driving complaint. Eastbound 36 from at night, discovers a red car, plate of Edward Zebra King 824, comes back to a 2013 Dodge Charger. Caller stated that the parties in the vehicle were yelling at each other. She wasn't sure if they were fighting, but she was just concerned and wanted me to get it out. Information, 01.

US 106. Caller's locked out of the apartment. 2 year old's inside. Yep. 2010.

0: 923. Squad will be going to 2065 Highway 36, apartment 314 to talk with a witness. On the highway northbound 35 near 152nd.
1: 452.
0: 2015.

0: 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It's going to be for the same meal. Other squads are aware.
1: We have a gentleman on a bike that matched the description, no longer on the highway. I'm pretty sure you can 22.
2: Copy, negative.
1: No problem, 2015.

0: Paul Connor Coventry. So, southeast corner of this building. 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And then his balcony should probably face due east.
1: Okay, I'm going to go transition over to that other side.
0: Copy. Let me know when you're set. Connor will take you back up here and then start phone calls from there.

0: Medic 912, 5243 Pathway Avenue, diabetic problem, cross street, Pacific Avenue, and no cross street, box 113, on Fire 4, time 2019, Medic 912, 5243 Pathway Avenue, diabetic problem, cross street, Pacific Avenue, and no cross street, box 113, on Fire 4, time 2019.
1: Blocking the left lane, northbound 35 over here on 98.
2: 452.
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0: 27 cars.

And we're all parked on the south side of Stellmacher, right by the parking garages for the apartments there.

driving complaint, southbound 35W coming up to Burnsville Parkway. Described as a gray Impala. Plate is John Frank Adam 172, comes back to a 2012 Impala out of some park. Caller says that they hit a median and kept going and they're swerving all over. Information 2027.

0: 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Maryland, Edward. 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
1: Sounded like, was it 2029?

0: 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Nine, Nora Mary, 778.
1: We're northbound 35, you can 36, that's 2032.

0: that I'm in for TV all the time.
1: Happy? Alright. No, there's no good thought. Happy. So I found out with Linda at the doghouse. We're in on how his mail has been trapped out.
2: Excellent.

40 cars, information on a driving complaint with a 2-minute delay last seen northbound 35 from Highway 8. There was a silver truck and a white sedan racing, information 2037.

0: Electrical hazard 12566 Roosevelt Avenue North, times 28. For disorderly mail, they heard they got some about programming. All the CSC, black paint top, gray sweat, shaved head. No copy.
1: 44 46. 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

found a driving complaint eastbound 36 from DeMonterville, terms of the Black Mazda. They had a license on, they were swerving, and were driving on the shoulder. Information 2048.

0: Okay.
1: Got it. I was going to send Jaden with you to write the warrant. But if you're already left, that's fine.
0: I hope we don't have much to do between 3 and 6, so I'll kind of review it with him at that point.
1: Sure.

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1: Okay. 5-4, Captain Chance.

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1: Hugo Letter 1 en route 2047.
0: Four 34.
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1: Got it.
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0: Dispatch from Hugo Chief 2.
1: Hugo Chief 2.
0: Yes, contact Excel.
1: I did.
0: Did they by chance give you an ETA? Copy.
1: Okay.

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1: 911.
0: 452 Metro.
1: Hey.
0: 452. If you want medic, can you turn it off? 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
1: 2101.
0: Routine. Routine, yes.

0: Yeah, so at the end of the 28th.
1: Hi.
0: John, Frank, Adam, 172, if that hasn't been added yet.

0: Station one AF, you're needed for a level B person in crisis, 8620 Ideal Avenue South. Time is 21:05. Okay. Progress was is ascending welfare check 3721 century. Unit 101, Flyer's son is with the mother. The mother's using narcotics. Wants to make sure the son is okay. Hasn't hurt the son for a few weeks.
1: That is my copy. You can hold it indefinitely.

0: Go ahead. 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
1: Okay.

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And date of birth is 6/26.

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Nora, Nora, Adam, last name, William, Adam, Nora, George. Here, copy. Said that she was moving so fast, she couldn't really see what knife, but she didn't show her a picture of a knife, and she confirmed earlier which knife it was, which is here. So, just confirming the relationship with your boyfriend and girlfriend. Hey, Farm.

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1: What was this? 1706 White Bear, New Life, Dr. G, for an alarm with audible zone 1 maintenance, DC. And main entry DC.
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1: Do I still check endangering life or property if it's citing for no proof of insurance on an APD?
0: Affirmative.

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1: Or having relations with any of the

0: 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Just sent you an email with a probable cause statement. 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Anything needs to be changed, give me a call.
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0: 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I'll be 10-8.
1: 21-25.

Metro 4550, cars information on a driving complaint southbound 35W from Down and Lake Road. Two sports bikes going at least 100 miles an hour. Information at 2130.

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0: Convention 323, 1816 BD Road North, Maplewood Park Apartment, Hemorrhage, Cross Street, Southwind Drive, and Holloway Avenue East, Box 532, on Fire Off 4, Town 2137, Medic 311, and Engine 323, 1816 BD Road North, Maplewood Park Apartment, Hemorrhage, Cross Street, Southwind Drive, and Holloway Avenue East. 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

Medic 322, 2503 Flanders Street North, unconscious, Cross Street, Charles Avenue East, and Macross Street, Box 440, on 5-4, time 2145, Medic 322, 2503 Flanders Street North, unconscious, Cross Street, Jarvis Avenue East, and Macross Street, Box 440, on 5-4, time 2145. Medic 610, Rosedale CTRSDS Road, Fall Injury, Cross Street, County Road 2 West, and Fairview Avenue North, Box 456A, on fire escort, time 2146. Medic 610, Rosedale CTRSDS Road, Fall Injury, Cross Street, County Road 2 West, and Fairview Avenue North, Box 456A, on fire escort, time 2146.

0: just so you're aware, I'm grabbing Dave's rider. I'll be bringing the wolf back since they're supposed to be done here soon.
1: Copy.

0: 47 Muni Park in the area. Information from the driving company. Vehicle was described as a blue-gray car. John at 402 comes back to a 2015 Honda Sentra in color out of Forest Lake. Vehicle was turning their left and right turn signal down without turning. Their lights were going on and off and almost caused a head-on crash. Information at 2154.
1: Ralph, hold up. Stop. 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

0: 3521 Century Avenue on a suspicious someone screaming from a window in a townhouse bordering the parking lot. Keep opening the window, screaming, and then slamming it shut.
1: 10-5, I got it.

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0: Fine.
1: Can you take us off the 3521 call and assign us to the domestic? We'll be back in a bit here.
0: Copy. I just show one person in the car. Are you a two-person car?
1: Yeah, 75. We're a Tango unit.

0: also illegal land practice.
1: I'm just leaving the PDO as dropping off the Rogers.
0: Copy. We heard her when we were down at 3520, which is just nonsensically yelling, like usual.

Rescue 611, 1402 Colmore Avenue West, Hart, Cross Street, Hammond Avenue North, and Packer Street North, Box 367, on fire at 4, time 4207. Rescue 611, 1402 Colmore Avenue West, Hart, Cross Street, Hammond Avenue North, and Packer Street North, Box 367, on fire at 4, time 4207.

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0: I've been sitting here for a little bit and I haven't heard anything.
1: Perfect. We're going to bring the knife up to the PD. You want us to come down afterwards?
0: No. I haven't heard anything, so I'm not really sure I want to press contact with her, unless you think we should.
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0: pause ready. Okay. Three 9 23 out with 7-4. Kirby.

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0: you. Kevin, who did over?
1: Southbound 35W from 106th Street. Vehicle with a white semi-truck, both white cab, white trailer, says cargo on the back door. Unknown 28. Was going in and out of lanes, doing a lot of weaving. Information at 2234.

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2: Dallas Boulevard, clean up, on fire outside, time 4241, White Bear Lake initial response, White Bear Avenue and Lake Dallas Boulevard, clean up, on fire outside, time 4241.
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0: 466.
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0: I'm sure I copy the SIP. I'll be on in a moment.
2: 666, copy.
0: 5-2-3.

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1: 6725 already.
0: Okay. 4423, same traffic. Okay.
2: 4383, I copy. 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

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Net at 912, 3794 Howard Avenue North, unconscious. 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

0: 2467.
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0: 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We're controlled. Any squads not on scene can probably clear. She's off of the bridge and we're talking to her.
1: 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Anybody not on scene can clear?

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1: Copy 30, Sinclair clear.
2: Eastbound, swerving, and then exiting to go northbound on Century before doing a U-turn. Information 2248.

0: Yeah. I think I would maybe ask your driver if they had any lights on, but it would make sense because the whole back end of this thing is messed up. 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

0: 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McRyan, Kilo Golf, Lima, 447.
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This is the Guard Information, driving complaint was seen headed eastbound on 170th Street from 52. Gray minivan, Sam Paul John. 640 does come back to a T-colored Toyota RAV4 out of Savage. Vehicle seen swerving and nearly going off the road. Information 2320.

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1: 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Caller's mother called her and said she has a knife and is going to harm herself. Medics are being advised.
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2: APD and replace one of those.
0: Okay.
2: Report.

in control. Call continuing attack. 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Okay, thank you. And our medic still needed? 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

0: Paul Walton from the PD. This guy's very PIC. 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
1: I thought, yeah, I should have connected the address. Always be to make contact.
0: Outside, and you gotta make contact with me at the shed line. All the text that I see down there at the moment. Yeah,
1: the vehicle didn't feel warm enough.

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1: Hi.
0: Westbound 36 at Edgerton, King Neville, call 528.
1: I'll 36 at Edgerton, midnight.

Scott Street, Hogan Lane South, and Harvey Court North, Box 20, on fire off Scott, County 006, Engine 915, Medic 912, and Medic 922, 5891 Hovey Lane, alarm sounding, Cross Street, Hovey Lane South, and Hovey Court North, Box 20, on fire off Sky, Town 06,

0: put that on the land. Okay, so this is going to be region, not Virginia, sorry.
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1: On 13435E, a Cybertruck with a temp tag 04259184 does come back to that matches that description out of Mendota Heights. Vehicle seen driving with their high beams on for no reason and swerving over lane lines. Information 35 minutes.

Metro 2430, you have 75 information on a driving complaint, last seen going southbound 694, just south of 10th Street. Vehicle was a white Mercedes sedan, unknown 28, driving between two lanes. Information at 37 minutes.

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1: 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I was adult female, midnight 7.
0: Midnight 7.
1: 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I'll be in RTLEC, 1 Delta.
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0: 44-5472.
1: Traffic. 3923. On ramp eastbound 36 from McKnight with Edward X-ray boy 464. Slow to stop.
2: Copy, slow to stop.
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0: Disturbance 1310 Frost, apartment 413. Jews being loud in apartment 413, possibly alone in apartment without an adult, occurring now, an ongoing issue.
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0: 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I can replace one of those squads. RP 4423, you can clear.
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1: The 5-6, 4-3-5-6-D, and a blood draw report, please.
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1: Transport 3923. 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
1: 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We're supposed to those people. 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
1: You can mark this assisted with 2564 and move to EOT.
0: Okay, have a good night.

driving complaint left and going northbound 35 from the Highway 97. And vehicles may be at the port, 28, varying speeds, unable to maintain their lane.

0: 6-7. I don't need a TH to send for squads in the area of Sentry and Harpinger at a black, newer Chrysler 300, no plates. By the time I turned around on it, it was already gone, went northbound on Sentry. Had to have gone at a very high rate of speed because it only took me about 5 seconds to turn around. I'm just checking the area.
1: Okay.

Yeah, no plates. The driver watched me turn around on it. They were stopped at a green light waiting to see what I would do. And as soon as I turned around, they went north on Century. And I lost them. They had to have left at a pretty high rate of speed from the area.

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0: Contra Engine 4 is arriving at 7429 96 Street South. It's a small two-story and if they join, we'll be out investigating. Out in the after strategy, continue the assignment, and I'll have 96 Street come in.
1: I'll be at 133.

requires information on a driving complaint. I've seen exiting in an unknown direction, Highway 65 from westbound Highway 10, described as a tan sedan. Plate similar to Lincoln Freight 129. Vehicle unable to maintain its lane and varying speeds. Info 136.

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0: rigged that car earlier, but I just had a black sedan eastbound 12th or 13th Avenue from McKnight at a high rate of speed when it snowed me. I think I have a plate. 1 second. Tango Whiskey Juliet 113.
1: Can you tell me to play a number for it?

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1: Hi.
0: Code 4 on traffic, and again, more info. There's a crackhead on about 130 on 694 going westbound, probably counts 35 now.
1: 4 bike, 130 coming up to 35, yeah, 94.

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1: Is there a beat car that can come? I just have the car in my construction detail, southbound 52, and Cesar Chavez. Is there a beat car that can come out here?

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1: 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Van Dyke and Carpenter on the St. Paul side. Lincoln Robert David 162.
2: 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Van Dyke and Carpenter at 168. 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

0: 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Covers Hall 187 motion. 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

0: 9:30.
1: Did I hear that Ramsey County was chasing a blacked out vehicle?
0: Not chasing, but it was in the area of Century going at a high rate of speed.
1: Copy. It might be out the vehicle. I have some individuals telling me that it's nearby. I'm going to check it out.
0: Copy. Would you like me to create you a support call and put this in suspicious back and pending?
1: Just together.

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0: 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The Chief Monomy Electrician, 1A. If you're needed for a fire alarm, 928 Warner Avenue North, times 206.
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1: Area check for dangerous condition in the area, 694 on White Bear, passing southbound 5 to 6 minutes ago. Black Jeep, 904 Zulu X-ray John.
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2: 4467, you can assign that to me and clear 72.
0: Copy.
1: 72, stay clear.
0: 72, copy.
1: 11. And 4467, the caller, I believe the her driver was possibly in the box, in the grass and trying to run people off the road. 11.

1880 English, number 301. Mark is a 9/11. Sounds like there's some sort of argument between a male and a female. Fuck off, Bobby.

0: Target engine when I'm driving on scene to a medium, three-story, single family, home, nothing showing from two cars. Scene one will be out investigating and have ID treatment.
1: Cover that on scene, medium two-story, nothing showing, two sides, out investigating, in command, two

Magnified initial response. 879 Wilkie Drive, Hart, Cross Street, Arcade Street, and Elmer Drive. Box 347, on fire off score, town 213, initial response, 879 Woodgate Drive, Hart, Cross Street, Arcade Street, and Belmont Drive. Box 347, on fire off score, town 213.

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0: 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Westbound 36 in English. Zulu Echo Papa 374.
1: 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West Rosen Square, go again.
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1: Okay.
3: 5187.
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0: Activate gray Toyota RAV4 out of Minneapolis. It was seen all over the road, swerving, driving at inconsistent speeds. 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
1: 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Can you start a tow?
0: Copy that. 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
1: 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But either way, for them to come to us, will probably be Concord to the North 52 ramp.
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1: Cars can go northbound on 52, correct?
2: Negative. It's a full closure north and southbound. Well, let me take that back. They can go northbound from Concord, but it's closed southbound from 94.
1: Copy that. 232.

0: 50, and there's so many closures there. It's very obvious signage. We think that they're purposely driving around. We'll have to take a look back and see how many people entered in that way.
1: European, I copy. Can you look for the Bronco and then the Black Audi in particular, please?

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0: 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Caller's neighbor contacted them, advising that the neighbor's getting burglarized, the address, and to call the cops. 2 minute delay, no further information given.
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0: and he was really fast.
1: 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I don't know what the address is. His door is wide open to his house.

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0: He's saying the subject was in the rehab.
2: Subject was in the hospital 5 or 6 months ago for rehab.
0: Also reported in route, I instructed him to park down the street.

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They possibly have open bottles in the pressure.

0: I told Twin Cities from Concord to northbound ramp. Was that correct?
1: Can you repeat it?
0: Twin Cities is just trying to figure out how to get to you guys.
1: Yeah.

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off 5, time 248, area 498, engine 494, engine 499, and engine 497, 265 Silver Lake Road Northwest, in Brookdale Apartments, alarm sounding, cross streets, Silver Lake Road, and 3rd Street Northwest, box 272, on fire off 5, time 248.

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1: No, we're checking this house quick. 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

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I was trusting to teach us 10 words. Real quote, time is 2:51.

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0: 9175. 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
0: 697. 0 Charles George. 82.
1: Okay, I'm not sure.

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0: Written.
1: Got it, Ramsey.
0: Your turn.
1: Custody transported all female on a police department.
2: Copy.

Westgate headed northbound 61 from 70th Street, a black sedan, Sam Tom Tom 817 just came back to a black Kia Forte out of St. Paul, but it was about the University Avenue. Vehicle seen driving at inconsistent speeds and drifting into the shoulder repeatedly. Information at 313.

0: 24/72. That's what this is. Can you head over to 1285 Culp at what? At Holiday. Was advising the female that was dropped off. Is at the location screaming in the restroom for the past 10 minutes.
1: 72 copy. 31 hold back.

White Bear Lake initial response, 1989 11th Street, sick person, cross street, Campbell Avenue, and no cross street, box 141, on fire off 4, time 3:43, White Bear Lake initial response, 1989 11th Street, sick person, cross street, Campbell Avenue, and no cross street, box 141, on fire off 4, time 3:43.

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0: 2-12-85 go for a female passed out. Same one from earlier.
1: 4462, I can have that where. Drop. Sure.
2: 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I have a second with me.
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1: No Cross Street, and Light Bear Parkway, Box 169, on Firefox 4, Time 541, Medic 942, Cross 35 Gun Club Road, prior to WDL, Breathing Problems Delta, Cross Street, No Cross Street, and Light Bear Parkway, Box 169, on Firefox 4, Time 541.

0: plane swerving all over is now currently pulled over on the right-hand shoulder southbound 35W between 90th and 94th.
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1: Unit back over to 1512 County Road B. The caller was advising he's not somebody to cross him. Be waiting at the corner of Jermaine and B.
0: Everyone I can.

0: on some teenagers. What's up? Something super large is getting transported on 61. There's some random lady out here with a flag trying to stop traffic as a traffic controller, and she doesn't look like she's qualified to do the job.
1: Who are you asking?

0: 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I'm not sure if it's coming off your cell phone, but it's slow moving.
1: All right, I'll come back.

0: LTAC 1 for that. Alright, pilot flush. 312 copies. Send me one, please.
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0: Dispatch, Woodbury Battalion 3 is on the show, ready to report. A large four-story hotel. Hotel is evacuated. I do have alarms and strobes sounding. Nothing showing from all sides. Woodbury Battalion 3 will have radio command. Continue assignment. I'll be switching to fire ops.
1: 690.

0: I was just pulling off the side of the fence. I don't know if you guys take a look at Lockheed. No smoke or flames reported at this time. So just need to take a look and we took the alarm.
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1 Davis Albert 74. It matches out of Minnetonka. It was going into the lanes constantly, sliding back and forth and towards the guardrail. Information 628. Ten six six 28.

0: information 11. 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He wants to access his activities.
1: He smells in the hallway up there.
0: Smells clear.
1: If you could clear the remainder of the four, that'd be appreciated before we get access to 4th floor.
0: Copy, clearing 4th floor.

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2: 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I'm taking staff off to take a look at 412 while you guys work down.
1: Copy.

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Cross street. Garden lane. Indigo court. Box 316. And fire ops 4. Time 6:30. Ignition response. 3447 for Lenten Circle. Fall injury. Cross street. Garfield Lane. And the airport. Off 3. Fire off score. Time 6:30.

0: 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This has been reset and no operating mode. Commander,
1: Commander.

Station 1 AF ambulance respond. BLS at the request of PD to 7778 Pinehurst Road. Likely going to be some sort of lift assist. Time is 7:18.

0: Oakdale Station 2AS, Oakdale Chief Tones, Oakdale 1F, respond for a vehicle fire. Identity behind 6403 15th Street North in the alleyway. Sounds like the vehicle is close to multiple structures. Time is 7:25.
1: Correction, it's going to be 9, eastbound 94 at 694.

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0: You are patched. You're with your ops and events that are making it just like a status.

0: on a gun pointing incident, about a 5-minute time delay.
1: 250.
0: 250, suspect vehicle was passing northbound 35E at Maryland, described as a red sedan, unknown 28. It was the rear passenger behind the driver that pointed the firearm there. It was a younger white male in a black hoodie, short white hair, pointed it at several vehicles, including the caller, described as a smart handgun, thinks it was black in color. Information 729.

0: 1, Oakdale Engine 2 from dispatch.
1: Everyone.
0: PD on scene advising the vehicle is fully engulfed. It's exploding at the moment. It's close to multiple other townhome units, and they're advising you'll probably need additional agencies.
1: Just start down in the afternoon.

AF respond at the request of Oakdale Engine 1 on a vehicle fire behind the address of 6403 15th Street North on a vehicle fire close to multiple townhome units. Time is 7:31.

0: sounds on his team. Got a single vehicle for one bill. He's stretching one blind fire tag. I'll put him in command.
1: Do you want my name? 33.

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1: Dispatch, good one, command.
0: Go ahead.
2: Where's my no extension?
1: I continue at overall.
0: Copy that at 735. Hold the ambulance when you're cleared in for PD.
1: Copy, cleared on.
0: 735.

0: this collateral. Moving to Pac Man, can you show letter 1 clear? Station 1 has failed.
1: Separate 1.

0: 24-10-5 information on driving complaint passing northbound Highway 52 from Highway 42, act as a red funnel with a red trailer, swerving over lane lines on 128. Information, 754.
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0: 100.
1: There's a 60-car freak and they head to Regions. Guy's being uncooperative and we only have one trooper up there and Egan's unavailable at this point. The room number is in the Cadigan.
2: 356, I copy, I'll be in route.
1: And 356, apparently his brother is going to show up, which may be a problem for you too.
2: Copy. 609, I'll be in route also.
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2: 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Caribou and Rice.

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0: tan shoulder, white male, white tank top, white pants.
1: Is there a separate person that's seeing all of the pictures of the same person?
0: I think it's the same one. It does match the description that the person gave me regarding the bridge.
1: Definitely.
0: 8:30.

0: Bears emergency alert. I'm not a phone security.
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0: Alright. And guys, be advised that involved that say walking toward the officer said that they want to die.
1: Copy.
2: Lake, I'm off station 1. Rescue is trying to make the ambulance for an AF on a medical bumper 10386 10th Street North across from the Oakdale Gun Club in a tan Corolla. Time is 8:34.
0: Feet behind and now following the involved. Eastbound on Old Jack Street. Still has the weapon in his hand.

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0: The rain is just making it too unclear to grab the plate. 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
1: Don't worry about that. Bloomington's going to place him on a hold. 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

0: to the cell 2149 McKnight at Manitou Ridge Apartments. 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They're saying a tow company is trying to see a vehicle. The male in the background saying it's a repo. 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

0: 2460 cars for one on the road, southbound 61 at Cedar.
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0: clear from the scene. They are working on replacements for the troopers at Regent. And I don't need to need that for that.
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0: for instance, walking on a ramp with North 77 to westbound 494.
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ว่าสิ่งนั้นบริสุทธิ์ not unverified e to Islam 624 traffic in all white semi truck unknown 28driving in between both lanes speeding cutting people off not using blinkers information 1019

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0: 2460 cars, jet for a stall on the right hand shoulder. With no adults present, but there's a toddler climbing up the embankment eastbound 94 at Mounds on the right.
1: 50, 61 there.
0: 1029 at the time.

safety guards information regarding complaint passing entering westbound 94 from Whitehall Avenue. Vehicle was driving in the no passing lane, almost caused an accident. Sam Victor Robert, 758, comes back as a GMC Acadia, Silverado, St. Paul. Party separated, no follow-up information, 10:36.

Lake Elmo Station 1 Rescue, respond with Alina to 9242 Hudson Boulevard North at the BM Peak Store for an ALS unconscious. Name of page is 1037.

0: 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So the man broke into a business.
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0: 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And is this the same address? 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

0: 会不会？
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0: What's happening?
1: That's everyone.

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0: 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I'm with the mail and I'm controlled for now.
1: Copy, control to the mail.

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2: Two cars and motors that crashed in Forest Lake. It's blocking the left lane on camera.
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0: Happy first has been advised as well for the gas side, sir. 701.
1: Metro, this time, 36.
0: Hey, from sir, it's going to be pretty much right at the exit ramp to 61 there if we go to East 36. Got it. 1101.
1: You got it, Metro. Asking for me, I can get through this crash from Broadway.
0: Just north of the Highway 8 flyover, it looks like. So,

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1: Apart, breathing problems, Delta, Cross Street, College Lane North, and Legacy Parkway East, Box 379, on fire off 4, time 11:10, Medic 321, and Engine 313, 3003 Hazelwood North, Cardinal Ground, breathing problems, Delta, Cross Street, College Lane North, and Legacy Parkway East, Box 379, on fire off 4, time 11:10.
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complaints. Going to be now eastbound 94, 694, 494 on a white cat semi with a white closed trailer, 128. I will maintain lane direction in the middle of two lanes. Information.

Point, northbound 52, mile post 96. Described as a gray Kia Zebra, Victor Chom 363 comes back to a gray Kia K5 out of Rochester. Was running cars into the ditch, varying in speeds, also a high rate of speed. Information 1125.

0: damage there. It looks like it's kind of ramped south to west. That's on the shoulder. Maybe shoulder up in the grass.
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1: 10-4, 11-43.

Endurance 11, and Rescue 13, through 14 metal replace. Field detector starting with new system. Cross Street, Meadowwood Lane, and Oak Cross Street, Box 124, on fire outside. Town 1148, Endurance 11, and Rescue 813, through 14 metal replace. Field detector starting with new system. Cross Street, Meadowwood Lane, and Oak Cross Street, Box 224, on fire outside. Town 1148,

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I've responded to Artist Senior Living Long-Term Care, 8155 Afton Road, room 110 for an ALS sick. 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

0: We have a partner call southbound 77, Old Shakopee. I'm going to stop. There's a SUV stop on the southbound side. People are out. Looks like they're emotional or ugly or something's going on. I'm going to head up there in a minute.
1: 630 Wells, Cliff is here.

0: 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Looks like a couple hugging in front of the vehicle, males crying.
1: Well, that's true. I don't know if there's any of these tap there, so
0: we'll keep him on camera. 159.

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Met at 922, 4030 Belmer Avenue, Soup Person, Paul Street, Martin Way, and County Road at East, Box 264, on Fire Score, Time 1206, Met at 922, 4030 Belmer Avenue, Soup Person, Cross Street, Martin Way, and County Road at East, Box 264, on Fire Store, 9206.

Engine 631, Ladder 628, and Battalion Chief 606, northbound I-35W to southbound Cleveland Avenue and Twin Lakes Parkway West. Accident, Box 395, on follow-up 5, time 1209, Engine 631, Ladder 628, and Battalion Chief 606, northbound I-35W to southbound Cleveland Avenue and Twin Lakes Parkway West. Accident, Box 395, on follow-up 5, time 1209.

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0: received. 1217.
1: Sir, this is Silver Sedan. Mr. Adam 254, back to a BMW out of Etten. Speeding after a mile an hour, tailgating, passing on brake light, and brake checking. Information 1217.

Tilbury Station 11, after sign 4135 Benjamin Drive, Unit 205, for smoke in the apartment. No flames. Time of page is 12.

5 feet 3 inches, 5 feet 4 inches, 5 feet 5 feet 5 feet 5 feet 5 feet 5 feet 5 feet 5 feet 5 feet 5 feet 5 feet 5 feet 5 feet 5 feet 5 feet 5 feet 5 feet 5 feet 5 feet 5 feet 5 feet 5 feet 5 feet 5 feet 5 feet 5 feet 5 feet 5 feet 5 feet 5 feet 5 feet 5 feet 5 feet 5 feet 5 feet 5 feet 5 feet 5 feet 5 feet 5 feet 5 feet 5 feet 5 feet 5 feet 5 feet 5 feet 5 feet 5 feet 5 feet 5 feet 5 feet 5 feet 5 feet 5 feet 5 feet 5 feet 5 feet 5 feet 5 feet 5 feet 5 feet 5 feet 5 feet 5 feet 5 feet 5 feet 5 feet 5 feet 5 feet 5 feet 5 feet 5
7:30. Cutting off vehicles passing on the shoulder. Speeding. 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
1: In medium size, two stories, and quite currently showing on size Alpha, Red, or Delta. Then there's a three officer strategy, and we'll have Alpha to
0: retire. Happy. 1243.

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2: 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A little extra lights would be helpful.

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1: Before, did you happen to get an EPA from Excel?
0: We did not have EPA.
1: We know you do.

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1: Are you able to take Ramsey Central?
0: Yep, I can operate in Central.
1: Thanks, buddy.

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1: Okay.

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1: 312, can you have him call or log in?
0: Yeah, do that. What's the house? Disregard. I'll get you a contact info.
1: Copy. First year, you have I clear for that?

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1: Injured.
0: Bronchus and Bel Air on an animal complaint. Two dogs are running loose in the neighborhood. Both are labs. One is yellow and one is a black lab. They're into the wooded area by the Redeemer Lutheran Church.

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1: 13%.

Central 2410, there's information on a driving complaint. Last seen southbound 61 at Glen Road, described as a red Suburban. Edward Paul Edward 461 comes back matching out of Red Wing, meeting, flirting, driving on the shoulder. Information 1329.

driving complaint requesting to L35W from Burnville Parkway, described as a maroon Chevy Equinox, on Route 28, out of Illinois, speeding, and cutting people off. Information 1342.

0: Hold
1: on. 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
0: Okay.

0: 31 clear for both.
1: The target, the suspects just took items and then left. Enough left GMC. Still bomb night for a quick trip.

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Time and page is 1355.

321, 2281 Oakwood Drive North, Maryland. Traumatic injury, Cross Street, County Road B East, and Cope Avenue East, Box 468, on fire off 4, time 1355, Night 321, 2281 Oakwood Drive North, Maryland. Traumatic injury, Cross Street, County Road B East, and Cope Avenue East, Box 468, on fire off 4, time 1355.

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1: Animal complaint 2044 Chambers Street North to unleash dogs outside the address. We're going to be aggressive.

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1: Army 271 for Wolf.
2: 911, hang up in the area of 1996 11th Street, within 16 meters.
1: 71.
2: Okay.

Woodbury Station, 3AF, respond to 9240 Hudson Road for a motor vehicle accident with unknown injury requested by Battalion 1. Time of pages 1423.

see the caller at Golden Corral. She calls on my bear on a civil. Caller said he's going to wait outside. It's a civil issue about family not giving money to his son. They're currently inside.

0: one vehicle's off roadway on Route 5, blocking lane 3. We'll be out investigating for injuries. We'll have Hudson Road Command continue to segment, switching to fire off. This is a trip break, Sign one. You can show me, I'm seeing over the command.
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stuff. I think you can probably nose in by that quad, this angle, but it's just getting hard to clean out of there. Two squads up.

Engine 121, ignition 142, 485 Glenzy Road, natural gas odor, cross street, Glenzy Court, and McGovern Street, box 251, on the side, time 1500, engine 121, ignition 142, 485 Glenzy Road, natural gas odor, cross street, Glenzy Court, and McGovern Street, box 251, on the side, time 1500.

dangerous condition. They ran a great danger drive. It was a vehicle that was all over the highway. It's not off of McKinney, currently parked. That's from the quick trip. Mazda 6 sedan, not red and colored. Lima, Tango uniform, 5-2-8.

Anyway, so the caller DoorDash dispute, we advised him, and called DoorDash about it, and she is demanding an officer and waiting at the speedway.

Roger, Yancey, very showing the area.

0: speed, swerving over the lane lines about a half to three quarters of the vehicle on both sides. Information 1505.
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0: Please hold for the message associated.
1: I arrived, I'm out with one on the south side of the business. Going to be in with the vehicle, Illinois license, Edward Frank, 50389. And if 31 can start my way, please. I'm controlled.
2: Copy, control 3931.
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0: 35W approaching 30, for a white Mercury Sable whiskey plate. William Tom 4905 is unable to maintain his lane, serving in another lane. If you're available.
1: Did you say Ponderoa D?
0: Correct.
1: Okay, pull up on E2. All wayward. Can you get any on the Mercury?
0: I'll meet you on Tag 1.

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0: Can you recreate me a PIC at Speedway, MacArthur Avenue, and with Jason Campbell? Says he needs to go to the hospital or he's going to jump off the bridge.
1: Can we help? You want me to clear this civil call you're on?
0: You recovered theft and clear report.

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I'm 5-4, time 15:52, 911. 3252 Greenfield Avenue, Speedway, 891 Cross Street. I'm 694 Walter Avenue, and Brookhill Road. I'm 5-4, time 15:52.

0: So I read it with and he did, yes.
1: He did stop the mercury, correct, from the driving complaint?
0: Yes.
1: Thank you. Appreciate it.

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Airport Department Security Information on driving from St. Last seen southbound Highway 77 at 13. The sheriff is a blue Toyota RAV4, license plate similar to Mary Henry X-ray 053. Swerved into RP's lane, made flight contact with vehicle, slow speed, leaving information 1634.

the unknown 28 saw the vehicle point at the caller like they wanted the caller to pull over. Not really sure why. She thought she was being followed. They're now separated. Information 1637.

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0: 1638.
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0: versus.
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0: 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Pretty done.
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0: Denver, it's going to be westbound 94 just before 61 on the left.

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0: 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I'm going to clear this debris first. We're blocking a little bit of the debris, and then start a tow truck.
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1: Got it. For 6 Metro, is that a man with a backpack and a tennis measure if you have my camera?
0: Yes, it is.
1: Copy.
2: Please.

Kevlar, hey, getting that cross-reference?

Nissan 36 at McKnight Road, described as a white Dodge Durango, sold from Target, temporary license. Temporary company is 577-190. Ramsey County is looking for them. Information 731.

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Dean, and they're saying that guys can't respond routine. So I think 33.

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1: 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She is able to open it. She's saying there might be someone in the lobby that can assist getting into the apartment.
0: Good one.

0: been trying to turn a phone, so they were just on it.
1: But

recently. Washington County has got one felony stop with drug task force. West 94 west of Manning has not requested ground assistance. Looks like driver is compliant. Information only. 1748.

0: 4350 from 77, described as two cars racing and out of traffic speeding. One is a red Sedan to Davidson Mary 545, another one is a gray Infiniti. Information 1751.
1: Clear report.

0: SWSW approved for 96 Lake Avenue after the vehicle parked in the handicap unloading zone. The plate that loaded the white SUV.
1: Copy.

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1: 2269 Arlington Avenue East. There's a male sitting inside a blue Toyota SUV. It's been parked there since 7:30 this morning.
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0: 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Town 1807. North 911. 1801 Cedar Avenue. 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Breathing Problems Delta. Cross Street. Carrier Lane. And Other Avenue. Box 261. Town 1807.
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1: 6-6, Charlie.
0: Southbound 35B, passing this way.
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1: Probably pulling over now, we'll hold here for you.
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1: Copy, I'll go ahead and catch.
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0: This is call for 5 annual support in Arden Hills. There's a male that's been walking around the caller's back. He was there earlier as well. 30 years old, red shirt. Getting a blasting in the area of Indian Oaks and Jane.
1: Copy.

0: 4447.
1: 2455 London Lane at the condominiums. There's two people in the pool area with glass bottles. The caller is attempting to enforce the rules, and they're cursing at her and swearing. White female, 70s. Sweats.
0: Where's that?

Engine 915, 1801 Cedar Avenue, Nurse Department, Please Adam Delta, Cross Street, Carry Ann Lane, and Elder Avenue, Box 261, on fire off score, time 1818, Engine 915, 1801 Cedar Avenue, Nurse Department, Breathing Problems Delta, Cross Street, Carry Ann Lane, and Elder Avenue, Box 161, on fire off score, time 1818.

typical color call patches that older woman fell, is intoxicated, and she was not able to walk, and the daughter is out screaming and trying to fight with her call.

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0: 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If you can just stage and then I'll let you know when you're cleared in.
1: Copy, we are in staging.
0: Copy, 1824.

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1: 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Caller's phone refused to give it back.

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1: 6921 copies.
0: 3441, go ahead.
2: Can we start medics to evaluate the female on the ground?
0: And they're cleared in?
2: They're cleared in. She's intoxicated, unable to get up, so we need some assistance and maybe evaluate her.
0: Copy that. 30 medics.

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Engineer Torelli, and Rescue 813, 611 Liberty Way, CO detector sounding with no symptoms, Cross Street, Edgerton Street, and Liberty Lane, Box 346, on Firehouse 5, time 1835, Engineer Torelli, and Rescue 813, 611 Liberty Way, CO detector sounding with no symptoms, Cross Street, Edgerton Street, and Liberty Lane, Box 346, on Firehouse 5, time 1835.

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0: Classic, 1290 Ferndale. Tom's brother punched her mom. I was currently in the bathroom. Did say that there are guns for hunting, but they are in a safe.
1: Two got copies. Come with you, David. 61.
0: 4440, I got it. Thank you, Bruce.
2: 44, 54, please confess.

Chapter 141, 1090 Edgewater Avenue, Alarm Sounding, Cross Street, Richmond Avenue, and Lexington Avenue North, Box 330, on fire off 5, time 1844, Engine 142, and Engine 140, Alarm Sounding, Cross Street, Richmond Avenue, and Lexington Avenue North, Box 330, on fire off 5, time 1844.

0: Continue 10-12. Looks like we have a warrant for the RO out of St. Paul for failure to pay fines. Says it will pick up in surrounding counties.
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Wait till Hannah initially spawns. 4655 Victoria Street North. Summer House. Presbyterian of Shoreview. West Assist. Cross Street. Highway 96 West. And North Avenue. Box 160. On Fire Ops 4. Time 1851. Wait till Hannah initially spawns. 4655 Victoria Street North. Summer House. Presbyterian of Shoreview. West Assist. Cross Highway 96 West. And North Avenue. Box 160, on Fire Ops 4, time 1851.

1957, Westview and Adam, 1595 Highway 36 Front, Rosedale Center, Unknown Medical, Front Street, County Road B2 West, and Bellevue Avenue North, on Fire Ops 4, time 1957.

543 motorcycles, black in color, speeding and weaving into that traffic on 128th, information at 1858.